0: just fessing, man. I don't even want to hear about it. You're just fessing.
1: Bienvenidos. Este es el programa número 816 de la serie, hoy con Digi Shadow y su producción de 1996 titulada Introducing. Apareció en el sello discográfico Mau Wax con la producción de Digi Shadow y la dirección artística de Will Von Heath y Ben Drury.
2: I'd like to just continue to be able to express myself as best as I can on the instrument. You know, I feel like I have a lot of work to do still. You know, I'm a student of the drums. And I'm also a teacher of the drums too.

0: You want to do it?
1: That's what she said.
0: That's what she said. Come on.
2: Here aspiring we... comedian here.
3: Thank you. I'm sick of all your lies.
2: That was your intro?

listening. Hope to see you very, very soon. Thank you. Bye-bye. From the beginning.